Hello. I just want to say something. 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Now, 50 years ago, that was 62 cents. So, with that kind of luck,

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Like a sex machine, man. Moving, doing it, you know. Can I count it off? One, two, three, four.

0: machine.
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0: Stay on the scene.
1: Get on up.
0: I like a sex machine.
1: Get on up.
0: Wait a minute. 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Then use your palm. Stay on the scene. I like a sex machine.

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